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Special thanks to Governor Enrico Arrecito Aumentado and Congresswoman Maria Vanessa Aumentado, Vice Governor Nicanor Bessel, Senator Camille Villara, Senator Ronald De La Rosa, Congressman John 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Metro Center Hotel. 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
3: Ang lahat ng produkto ng EXL Makabuhay Plus ay mabibili sa inyong suking butika na malapit sa inyo.

2030 rather, the HSRP is anchored on four core components: strengthening climate-resilient health systems, enhancing health emergency prevention and response, building and enabling environment through effective project management and monitoring, and activating a contingency emergency response component. So during the consultation, the provincial leaders and recipient municipalities discussed implementation updates, particularly katong regarding sa ilang civil works, and addressed operational challenges such as land titling, certification requirements, and deed of donation processes. So importante man na, di ba, mga papel, dokumento. World Bank Representative Wei Han emphasized the importance of sustained coordination and regular monitoring, encouraging the province to institutionalize HSRP updates within its governance agenda to ensure measurable improvements in health outcomes, mga kiksunan. So the Philippines, atong Health System Resilience Project Field Mission in Bohol, April 27 to 30, 2026, mga kiksunan, bago kayo, highlights collaboration between national agencies, development partners, and of course, atong local government units, no, atong mga kalungsuran. More than a project launch, the HSRP represents a long-term commitment to enhancing the quality, accessibility, and responsiveness of healthcare services aligned with the provincial government of Bohol's strategic change roadmap, ensuring that every Boholano, even in the most remote communities, receives timely and reliable care. So mo na siya itong gipangingoskan. Kay para na sa healthcare kanatong mga Bulanon. So ari na punta sa atong mga atong NCCA, no? Pays courtesy visit to Bohol Capital. So unsa man ang NCCA, National Commission for Culture and the Arts. So in a reaffirmation of its commitment to cultural advancement, the provincial government of Bohol, under the leadership of Governor Aris, of course, welcomed Marichu Teliano, Deputy Executive Director for Administration and Support Services of the National Commission for Culture and the Arts, kini atong NCCA, during a courtesy visit dito sa office ni Gov pagka-April 27. The meeting highlighted the shared commitment of the provincial government and national cultural institutions to deepen collaboration in preserving Bohol's heritage and advancing programs that empower communities through culture and the arts. As the country's first and only UNESCO Global Geopark, Bohol continues to position culture not merely as a symbol of identity, kundili as a vital driver gyud siya of inclusive and sustainable development, a priority sa atong strategic governance roadmap. So joining the discussion, of course, wilain si PA Aster, atong Supervising Administrative Officer, si Sir John Maraginot, Chief of Staff to the Governor, Attorney Filipina Asoy Piolio, Center for Culture and Arts Development, or CCAD Head Emerson Pinos, CCAD Consultant Lutgardo Labad, of course, si Sir Gardy, former BAC Chairman Argio Melissimo, Architect Ninyo Gidabin, PLO Head Handel, si Attorney Handel Lagunay, BPMO Head si Ma'am Tata Hovensia Ganob, and Forester Restituto Piolio Jr. Atong discussions focused on future directions for culture and arts development in the province, including initiatives aligned with national cultural priorities. Teliano expressed gratitude to the provincial government for its support of the Philippine Development Plan for Culture and the

arts, which serves as a blueprint for the country's cultural development agenda. The engagement reflects Bohol's sustained efforts to integrate culture and the arts into its broader development framework, recognizing heritage, creativity, and identity as essential pillars of progress. So, daghan bitag mga Boholano artists, di ba? So, nice kayo ng balita, no? So, ari na punta? Alita sa atong BREB, kini atong renewable energy, mga kingsuunan. So, BREB holds second quarter meeting, advances clean energy framework dinhi sa probinsya sa Bohol. Unsa man ning BREB, Bohol Renewable Energy Board, convened its second quarter meeting last April 28 dito sa CPG Hall sa second floor sa Capitol, reinforcing the province's leadership in sustainable and renewable energy development. Presided over sa atong provincial legal officer, Attorney Handa Lagunay, on behalf of Gov-Aris, of course, the meeting brought together key stakeholders from national agencies, local offices, electric cooperatives, and atong mga partner institutions. Among those present were si Ma'am Tata, no, Tata Ganobed sa atong Bohol Provincial Environment Management Office, or BPEMO, Forester Instituto Pio Jr., si Ma'am Evelyn Ayuban, no, sa atong OIC sa atong Provincial Engineer's Office, si, of course, si Sir Eustacio, Engineer Eustacio Caliao, sa atong Provincial General Services Office, or PGSO, and Francis Bernard Batoy, of the Bohol Integrated Development Foundation, or BDEF. Also present were representatives sa atong Department of Environment and Natural Resources, DENR, and the Department of Energy, sa atong DOE, Visayas Field Office, via Zoom sila, along with Bohol Association of Non-Government Organizations Incorporated, or BANGON, atong Boheco One, and of course, sa atong National Grid Corporation of the Philippines, or NGCP. In his message, Attorney Lagunay emphasized the critical role of collaboration in driving Bohol's renewable energy initiatives. Pumpa ni Attorney Handel, our progress has been further propelled by strong collaborative partnerships, most notably our strategic alliance with the Bohol Island State University, or BISU, and our ongoing cooperation with BANGON. He further highlighted a milestone achievement for the province. Ingon siya, our collective dedication has earned us the prestigious ECLAP, or kinatong gitawag ni Energy Champions, Leaders, Achievers, and Pioneers Award, gikan sa DOE Visayas Field Office, recognizing Bohol as the pioneer local government unit in the Visayas to establish a dedicated renewable energy board. This recognition serves as both a testament to our leadership and an inspiration to push further, mga kaigsoonan. So a key highlight of the meeting was the presentation of the approved implementing rules and regulations, of course, kining atong IRR, which is very important, of Provincial Ordinance Number 2023-018, otherwise known as the Clean and Renewable Energy Code of Bohol. The IRR establishes a comprehensive legal framework to guide the evaluation, ang development, and monitoring of renewable energy projects across the province. Complementing this, the board presented the approved Executive Order Number 16, which creates a specialized technical working group tasked with evaluating renewable energy proposals using the Inclusive and Resilient Clean Energy Investment Assessment Framework. So, naagyutay TWG, no? Technical Working Group nga motanaw. The technical working group will conduct data-driven assessment.

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0: Downy Rock, the rub bango-bango. 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
1: You expired, O Jesus, but the source of life gushed forth for our souls, and an ocean of mercy opened up for the whole world. 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

0: 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provision of laboratory services as a referral facility of Judoro Galagar Hospital in compliance with the Department of Health licensing requirements that the provincial legal office has reviewed and suggested refinements on the agreements and same was complied with and that relative thereto this the August body is requested for the passage of a resolution authorizing local chief executive on behalf of the PGBH to enter into an agreement with Lim Community Hospital. Pinagi ni Dr. Guido Lim ang tag-iya og medical director sa maong tambalanan. 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operational concerns on the handling of convenience and developer fees were noted and that relative thereto this August body is requested for the passage of resolution authorizing the local chief executive on behalf of the PGBH to enter into an agreement with G Exchange Inc. So money ang unod sa presiding officer's time ang higala atol sa regular nga session kaganiha. 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
1: Series of 2022 undertakings that are unlikely to cause significant adverse impact of the environment, we are generally exempt from securing the CNC. Additionally, projects that do not involve tree cutting are not located within protected areas need to seek the project implementation without obtaining a CNC. Number 8, Sir Father stated that the following projects, among others, require the issuance of environmental compliance or ECC letter A, road projects with a total length exceeding 2 kilometers, building projects covering an area of more than 1 hectare, bridge projects involving an increase for expansion exceeding 50% of the existing structure and letter B projects completed within declared protected areas. Number 9, the committee finds that the quarterly conduct of family meeting is inadequate to address the volume of competing clearances or clearance applications, considering the substantial number of requests for review. Recommendation. In view of the above findings, the committee recommends for the following to read. Number one, passage of a resolution reiterating resolution number 2024-760, requesting the DENR ENB to create a fast lane for the processing of compliance to ACC government project for government projects in the province. Number two, passage of resolution requesting DPWS Region 7 comportes the Sangguniang Panlalawigan of Bohol on the Committee on Public Works, Highways and Related Infrastructure, a copy of list of all projects in the province of Bohol as well as its neighbors. Number three, passage of resolution requesting the Forest Management Bureau to act on the request of the 3rd District Engineering Office of Bohol for assistance on the appropriate categorization and applicable permitting requirements of the project entitled Construction of Tugasingon, please put to my address at Tugasingon, Tugas, Carlos P. Garcia, Bohol. Passage of resolution requesting the DENR Regional Director 7 to facilitate the conduct of family meetings every 2 months to ensure the timely disposition of building clearance and applications. There being no other topic to take up, the meeting was adjourned at 4:45 p.m. Respectfully submitted by the Committee on Public Works, Highways and Related Infrastructure, signed by this presentation, signed by Honorable Esmerico B. Cala, signed by Honorable Tomas B. Amabo Jr., and certified by the Committee Secretary, Ms. Abigail Miranda. Madam Chair, I move for the adoption and approval of the Committee Report number 2026-01. So move, Madam Chair.
2: There is a motion duly seconded on the adoption and approval of Report number 2026-01. Any comments? Objections? Hearing none, the motion is approved.
1: Thank you very much, Madam Chair. Pursuant to the approval, I move to pass the following resolution. Number one, resolution request reiterating resolution number 2024-760, requesting the DENR ENB to create a fast lane for the processing of compliance to ECC for government projects in the province of Bohol. So move, Madam Chair.
2: There is a motion duly seconded on the passage of a resolution reiterating resolution number 2024-760 requesting the DNR to create a fast lane for the processing of compliance to ECC for government projects in the province. Any objection? Hearing none, the motion is approved.
1: Second resolution, passage of resolution requesting the DWS Region 7 to hold this disability of Bohol. Please delete the committee. Again, passage of resolution requesting the DWS Region 7 to hold this disability of Bohol, a copy of list of all projects in Bohol as well as its status. So move, Madam Chair.
2: There is a motion duly seconded on the passage of a resolution requesting DPWH Region 7 to furnish SP Bohol a copy of list of all the projects in Bohol as well as its status. Any objection? Yes, Board Member Lucille. Microphone, please. Hold on. Please let the elusive use your microphone to the end, Bindoy. Yes.
3: Good morning, everyone. This is not an objection. This is just a suggestion that the title shall read as follows: a resolution requesting DPWH Region 7 to furnish the Sangguniang Pandanao Region of Bohol a list of all projects in the province as well as its implementation status.
2: Okay. Sangguniang Pandanao Region of Bohol, a list of all projects in Bohol as well as its implementation status.
4: Oh, thank you, Ruben Ben. Okay, I reiterate my number 2 resolution. A resolution requesting DPWH Region 7 to furnish the Sangguniang Pandanao Region of Bohol a list of all projects in Bohol as well as its implementation status. So, move, Madam Chair.
2: There is a motion, duly seconded. Any objection? Hearing none, the motion is approved.
4: Okay, number 3, a passage of resolution or resolution requesting the Forest Management Bureau to act and request the request of the 3rd District Engineering Office of the Province of Bohol for assistance on the appropriate categorization and applicable permitting requirements of the project title Construction of Tugas Visible Tugas Carlos P. Garcia, Bohol. So move, Madam Chair.
2: Any second? There
4: second.
2: Is a...
4: Second DEO, Ani. Second DEO. Second DEO.
2: Second DEO. There is a motion for the passage of a resolution requesting Forest Management Bureau to act on the request of the second DEO of Bohol for assistance on the appropriate categorization and applicable permitting requirements of the project title Construction of Tugas Seawall, Tugas Carlos P. Garcia, Bohol. Any second? Any objection? Hearing none, the motion is approved.
4: Thank you, Madam Chair. The last one, a resolution requesting the DENRE and the Regional Director 7 to facilitate the conduct of family meeting every 2 months to ensure the timely disposition of pending clearance applications. So move, Madam Chair.
2: There is a motion to seconded and the passage of a resolution requesting the DNREMP Regional Director 7 to facilitate the conduct of family meetings every 2 months to ensure the timely disposition of pending clearance applications. Any objection? Hearing none, the motion is approved.
4: Thank you very much, Madam Chair. Madam Chair, the next committee report is a committee on education in collaboration with committee on finance, budget allocation, and committee on health and public sanitation, report number 2026-01.
2: Committee on Education, Board Member Binlod, report on the Committee on Education, who will report? Okay, thank you.
5: Madam Chair, please recognize Board Member Binlod.
2: Board Member Athan, you are recognized.
4: Okay, thank you very much. Once again, good morning. Report of the Committee on Education in collaboration with the Committees on Finance, Budget, Operation, and Health and Public Sanitation, Report number 2026-01. The Committee convened on April 29, 2026 at 9:37 p.m. at the ISP Conference Hall, 24 Capital Building, Tagbilaran City, to address the matter referring to it for actions. Present pressing on the screen. Being a quorum, the committee proceeded in taking up the item referred to it for action. Item by means of recommendation, item manifestation of this representation regarding the proposed provincial ordinance number 06-2026 entitled amending section 7, 9, 10, and 12 of the provincial ordinance number 2022-002, otherwise known as the Bohol Medical Scholarship Ordinance, to establish 2 scholarship packages, provide year-level limitations and student payment provisions, expand service obligations, reconstitute the scholarship committee, and for other purposes. I think the provincial government of Bohol is committed to sustain its medical scholarship program to ensure the adequate deployment of medical professionals in the province of hospitals and health facilities. Number two, there is a need to establish differentiated scholarship packages to strengthen support for scholars enrolled at in-state universities and colleges within the province of Bohol while continuing assistance to scholars studying in other medical schools within the Philippines. Number three, that there is a necessity to rationalize eligibility, service obligations, and repayment mechanisms to safeguard public funds based on RA 11509, an act establishing a medical scholarship and recurrent service program for deserving students and appropriating funds, therefore. Number four, that there is a minor change of title to an ordinance amending Section 7, 9, 10, and 12 of the Provincial Ordinance Number 2022-002, otherwise known as the Bohol Medical Scholarship Ordinance, and strengthening the current coverage and eligibility requirements of the Bohol Medical Scholarship. Number five, the amendment is enhanced by the provision of a scholarship grant to permanent medical doctors assigned at the provincial health office or in the province of the hospital who intend to pursue medical specialization in a duly recognized training institution. Number six, to ensure that optimal utilization of resources and to facilitate a more efficient determination of financial obligations, only incoming first year medical students enrolled in any state universities and colleges within the province of Bohol, including MISO, soon shall be eligible to apply under the proposed amendment. Furthermore, a scholar shall be required to render a minimum of 5 years of return service with pay for every academic year of fraction thereof, including the postgraduate internship period. Number seven, while scholars for the specialization shall render at least 2 years of return service with pay for every 1 year of specialization support or fraction thereof. Recommendation, in view of the above findings, the committee recommends that proposed Provincial Ordinance Number 006-2026 and ordinance entitled an ordinance amending Section 7, 9, 10, and 12 of the Provincial Ordinance Number 2022-002, otherwise known as the Bohol Medical Scholarship Ordinance, and strengthening the current coverage and eligibility requirements for the Bohol Medical Scholarship, be calendared for deliberation on second reading during the next session. The committee partner recommends that the copy of the draft proposed ordinance be furnished in advance to all its members for the perusal and advance reading before its deliberation on second reading. There being no other matter to take up, the meeting was adjourned at 11:42 a.m. Submitted with the committee by the committees on education, finance, budget and appropriations, and health and public sanitation. Signed by this presentation, signed by Honorable Sina Tunay, Honorable Lawrence Sergio Alca, Honorable Honorable Sevilla, Honorable Jason Ray Amitan Muyor, Honorable Tuas Di Amapo, Honorable Rick Spiri Morla, Honorable Lapotia Crisol, and Honorable Joseph Denisio Joseph Di Malite. Certified and noted by the committee secretaries, Ms. Madisa Angela Ulat, Ms. Dayan, and Ms. Dayan Mar. Madam Chair, I move for the approval and adoption of the committee report number 2026-01. So move, Madam Chair.
2: There is a motion duly seconded on the approval of the report of the Committee on Education in collaboration with the Committees on Finance, Budget and Appropriations and Committee on Health, report number 2026-01. Any objection? Hearing none, the motion is approved.
4: Thank you very much, Madam Chair.
6: Madam Chair, the next committee report is a committee of cooperatives, NGOs, POs, and CSOs, report number 13, report number 14, report number 15 and 16. Madam Chair, please recognize board member Nanay Lucila Tunay.
2: Board member Lucila Tunay, you are recognized.
7: Thank you.
3: Madam Presiding Officer, esteemed colleagues, friends from the media, ladies and gentlemen, good morning. Allow me to report on behalf of the Committee on Cooperatives, NGOs, EOs, and CSOs, four committee reports. The first committee report is committee report number 2026-13. The item referred to the committee for action is a request for accreditation by the Bohol Northwestern Colleges Incorporated through its president, Doris Obeña. Bohol Northwestern Colleges Incorporated, located in Katipunan, Bohol, is a non-stop, non-profit educational corporation. It was established in 1997, and the institution was founded with a mission to provide quality education to less privileged individuals seeking a brighter future. The school is registered with the Securities and Exchange Commission, and its operations are overseen and accredited by the Commission on Higher Education, the Department of Education, and the Department of Labor and Employment. The college offers tertiary education, offering Bachelor of Science in Education, Major in Math and Filipino, and Bachelor of Elementary Education. It also offers basic education, complete elementary, junior high, and senior high. The school was founded in 1997 with a modest 5,000 peso donation and a group of 37 individuals. Since then, the institution has strategically evolved to better serve the community. Today, it is supported by 16 dedicated associate members and a team of 24 full-time staff. It serves more than 200 students, and the college remains committed to the less privileged by providing 50% tuition discount to all enrollees. The recommendation of the committee is to accredit the said institution. This committee report is being signed by board member, this humble representation as chairperson, and board member Estevilla is vice chair. Without presiding officer, I move for the approval and adoption of committee report number 2026-13. So moved.
2: There is a motion, duly seconded, on the adoption and approval of report number 2026-013 of the Committee on Cooperatives, NGOs, EOs, and CSOs. Any objection? Hearing none, the motion is approved.
3: Thank you. In view of the approval and adoption of committee report number 2026-13, I move for the passage of a resolution accrediting Bohol Northwestern Colleges Incorporated pursuant to the provisions of Provincial Ordinance number 2024-10. So moved.
2: There is a motion, duly seconded, on the passage of a resolution accrediting the Bohol Northwestern Colleges Incorporated pursuant to the provision of Provincial Ordinance number 2024-10. Any objection? Hearing none, the motion is approved.
3: Thank you. Committee report, the item referred to the committee for action, which is stipulated in committee report number 2026-14, is a request for accreditation by the Bohol Women Workers Association through its president, Mary Ann Fabiliran. The Bohol Women Workers Association was organized in 2022 and officially registered with the Department of Labor and Employment. It is based in Bohol, Dimyao, and the association is composed of 25 dedicated women farmers. It was founded to uplift and advance the lives of women in Bohol, Dimyao. And this association manages several livelihood initiatives focused on economic empowerment and food security. It is into jam production, communal vegetable gardening, capacity building, and community engagement and voluntary work. Based on its audited financial statements for 2024, the association reported funds in the available funds in the amount of 316,997 pesos. The committee recommends for the accreditation of the said association. This committee report is signed by this humble representation as chair and board member Estevilla as vice chairperson. Madam Presiding Officer, I move for the approval and adoption of committee report number 2026-14.
2: There is a motion on the on the approval and adoption of report number 2026-014 of the Committee on Cooperatives, NGOs, PO's, and CSOs. Any second? Any objection? Hearing none, the motion is approved.
3: Thank you. In view of the approval and adoption of committee report number 2026-14, I move for the passage of a resolution accrediting Baguhan Women Workers Association pursuant to the provisions of Provincial Ordinance number 2024-10. So moved.
2: There is a motion duly seconded on the passage of a resolution accrediting the Baguhan Women Workers Association pursuant to the provisions of Provincial Ordinance number 2024-10. Any objection? Hearing none, the motion is approved.
3: Thank you. Committee report number 2026-15 is about the application for accreditation of Kanmanok Farmers Water Service Association through its president, Edito E. Gascon. This association is based in Kanmanok, Sangbayan, Bohol, and was formally organized in November 22, 2022. It is duly accredited with the Department of Labor and Employment and currently has 36 members. This group is primarily composed of local rice and corn farmers and was established to promote rural entrepreneurship and generate sustainable livelihood opportunities for its members. And in addition to its agricultural activities, the members also operate a Habal-Habal Drivers Association. And this provides essential transport services that facilitate mobility and ensure reliable access to geographically isolated and disadvantaged areas in the municipality. The committee recommends for the accreditation of the Kanmanok Farmers Water Service Association. This committee report is signed by Board Member Estevilla and this humble representation. Madam Presiding Officer, I move for the approval and adoption of committee report number 2026-15.
2: There is a motion for the adoption and an approval of report number 2026-015 of the Committee on Cooperatives, NGOs, POs, and CSOs. Any objection? Hearing none, the motion is approved.
3: Thank you. In view of the approval and adoption of committee report number 2026-15, I move for the passage of a resolution accrediting Kanmanok Farmers Water Service Association, or the CAFAMOSAS. So moved. Madam Presiding Officer.
2: There is a motion duly seconded on the passage of a resolution accrediting the Kanmanok Farmers Water Service Association pursuant to the provisions of Provincial Ordinance number 2024-10. Any objection? Hearing none, the motion is approved.
3: Thank you. And the last
0: Moto mahigala ang pipila ka mga gihisgutan atol sa committee report gikan sa atong mga board member nga nagpadangat no sa gikan sa mga committee hearing nila sa mga sa milabayng semana unya karong 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

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For DTI Fair Trade Permit Number R7-003, Series of 2026. 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

0: Alas 5.58 approval rating ni President Donald Trump ihagba sa 34% taliwa sa krisis sa ekonomiya. Dugang detalye sa BNC.
1: Nasa pinakamababang antas ang tiwala ng publiko kay US President Donald Trump dahil sa hagupit ng inflation at krisis sa langis. 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Ang detalye sa Agenda Report ni US Correspondent Len Almadin Tornhill.
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3: A lot of times it's subjective, and a lot of times, you know, they pull a certain people in a certain area. I'm a grassroots person, meaning I talk on doors, I talk to real people. So I know what's the sentiment on the ground, and I understand, you know, people will do anything to discredit the president.
2: Bukod sa ekonomiya, pinipigyan din ng mga taga-supporter ang mga policies ni Trump na direkta nilang naramdaman, lalo na ang funding para sa veteran benefits na dati raw ay napapabayaan.
4: For instance, the veterans. That's one thing. When I started in the 90s, as a physical therapist doing home care, we're not allowed to see the veterans because there's no funding. Trump signed that they can get all the benefits, and I've seen it in my own eyes.
2: Para kay Arlene Martin, kahit may kritisismo, nananatiling malinaw ang dahilan ng kanyang suporta.
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6: The angel of the Lord declared unto Mary,
7: and she conceived by the Holy Spirit.
6: Hail Mary, full of grace, the Lord is with you. Blessed are you among women, and blessed is the fruit of your womb, Jesus.
7: Holy Mary, Mother of God, pray for us sinners, now and at the hour of our death. Amen.
6: Behold, the handmaid of the Lord.
7: Be it done unto me according to your word.
6: Hail Mary, full of grace, the Lord is with you. Blessed are you among women, and blessed is the fruit of your womb, Jesus.
7: Holy Mary, Mother of God, pray for us sinners, now and at the hour of our death. Amen.
6: And the Word was made flesh
7: and dwelt among us.
6: Hail Mary, full of grace, the Lord is with you. Blessed are you among women, and blessed is the fruit of your womb, Jesus.
7: Holy Mary, Mother of God, pray for us sinners, now and at the hour of our death. Amen.
6: Pray for us, the Holy Mother of God,
7: that we may be made worthy of the promises of Christ.
6: Let us pray. Pour forth, we beseech you, O Lord, your grace into our hearts, that we to whom the incarnation of Christ, your Son, was made known by the message of an angel, may by his passion and cross be brought to the glory of his resurrection through the same Christ our Lord. Amen. Glory be to the Father, and to the Son, and to the Holy Spirit.
7: as it was in the beginning, is now and ever shall be, world without end. Amen.
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1: In the name of the Father, and of the Son, and of the Holy Spirit. Amen.
2: Amen.
1: I believe in God, the Father Almighty, creator of heaven and earth. I believe in Jesus Christ, his only Son, our Lord. He was conceived by the power of the Holy Spirit, born of the Virgin Mary. He suffered under Pontius Pilate. He was crucified, died, and was buried. He descended into the dead. On the third day rose again. He ascended into heaven, and is seated at the right hand of the Father. He will come again to judge the living and the dead. I believe in the Holy Spirit, the Holy Catholic Church, the communion of saints, the forgiveness of sins, the resurrection of the body, and life everlasting. Amen. Our Father who art in heaven, hallowed be thy name. Thy kingdom come, thy will be done on earth as it is in heaven.
3: Give us this day our daily bread, and forgive us our trespasses, as we forgive those who trespass against us. And lead us not into temptation, but deliver us from evil. Amen.
1: Hail Mary, full of grace, the Lord is with thee. Blessed are you among women, and blessed is the fruit of your womb, Jesus.
3: Holy Mary, Mother of God, pray for us sinners, now and at the hour of our death. Amen.
1: Hail Mary, full of grace, the Lord is with you. Blessed are you among women, and blessed is the fruit of your womb, Jesus.
3: Holy Mary, Mother of God, pray for us sinners, now and at the hour of our death. Amen.
1: Hail Mary, full of grace, the Lord is with you. Blessed are you among women, and blessed is the fruit of your womb, Jesus.
3: Holy Mary, Mother of God, pray for us sinners, now and at the hour of our death. Amen.
1: Glory be to the Father, and to the Son, and to the Holy Spirit.
3: As it was in the beginning, is now, and ever shall be, world without end. Amen.
1: Let us contemplate on the five sorrowful mysteries. The first sorrowful mystery is the agony in the garden. Our Father who art in heaven, hallowed be thy name. Thy kingdom come, thy will be done on earth as it is in heaven.
3: Give us this day our daily bread, and forgive us our trespasses, as we forgive those who trespass against us. And lead us not into temptation, but deliver us from evil. Amen.
1: Hail Mary, full of grace, the Lord is with you. Blessed are you among women, and blessed is the fruit of your womb, Jesus.
3: Holy Mary, Mother of God, pray for us sinners, now and at the hour of our death. Amen.
1: Hail Mary, full of grace, the Lord is with you. Blessed are you among women, and blessed is the fruit of your womb, Jesus.
3: Holy Mary, Mother of God, pray for us sinners, now and at the hour of our death. Amen.
1: Hail Mary, full of grace, the Lord is with you. Blessed are you among women, and blessed is the fruit of your womb, Jesus.
3: Holy Mary, Mother of God, pray for us sinners, now and at the hour of our death. Amen.
1: Hail Mary, full of grace, the Lord is with you. Blessed are you among women, and blessed is the fruit of your womb, Jesus.
3: Holy Mary, Mother of God, pray for us sinners, now and at the hour of our death. Amen.
1: Hail Mary, full of grace, the Lord is with you. Blessed are you among women, and blessed is the fruit of your womb, Jesus.
3: Holy Mary, Mother of God, pray for us sinners, now and at the hour of our death. Amen.
1: Hail Mary, full of grace, the Lord is with you. Blessed are you among women, and blessed is the fruit of your womb, Jesus.
3: Holy Mary, Mother of God, pray for us sinners, now and at the hour of our death. Amen.
1: Hail Mary, full of grace, the Lord is with you. Blessed are you among women, and blessed is the fruit of your womb, Jesus.
3: Holy Mary, Mother of God, pray for us sinners, now and at the hour of our death. Amen.
1: Hail Mary, full of grace, the Lord is with you. Blessed are you among women, and blessed is the fruit of your womb, Jesus.
3: Holy Mary, Mother of God, pray for us sinners, now and at the hour of our death. Amen.
1: Hail Mary, full of grace, the Lord is with you. Blessed are you among women, and blessed is the fruit of your womb, Jesus.
3: Holy Mary, Mother of God, pray for us sinners, now and at the hour of our death. Amen.
1: Hail Mary, full of grace, the Lord is with you. Blessed are you among women.

0: and blessed is the fruit of your womb, Jesus.
1: Holy Mary, Mother of God, pray for us sinners, now and at the hour of our death. Amen.
0: Glory be to the Father, and to the Son, and to the Holy Spirit.
1: As it was in the beginning, is now, and ever shall be, world without end. Amen.
0: O my Jesus, forgive us our sins, save us from the fires of hell, and lead all souls into heaven, especially those in most need of your mercy. O Mary, conceived without sin,
1: pray for us who have recourse to you,
0: and for all who do not have recourse to you, especially for the enemies of the Holy Church and those recommended to you. The second sorrowful mystery is the scourging at the pillar.
1: Our Father, who art in heaven, hallowed be thy name. Thy kingdom come, thy will be done on earth as it is in heaven.
0: Give us this day our daily bread, and forgive us our trespasses, as we forgive those who trespass against us. And lead us not into temptation, but deliver us from evil. Amen.
1: Hail Mary, full of grace, the Lord is with you. Blessed are you among women, and blessed is the fruit of your womb, Jesus.
0: Holy Mary, Mother of God, pray for us sinners, now and at the hour of our death. Amen.
1: Hail Mary, full of grace, the Lord is with you. Blessed are you among women, and blessed is the fruit of your womb, Jesus.
0: Holy Mary, Mother of God, pray for us sinners, now at the hour of our death. Amen.
1: Hail Mary, full of grace, the Lord is with you. Blessed are you among women, and blessed is the fruit of your womb, Jesus.
0: Holy Mary, Mother of God, pray for us sinners, now at the hour of our death. Amen.
1: Hail Mary, full of grace, the Lord is with you. Blessed are you among women, and blessed is the fruit of your womb, Jesus.
0: Holy Mary, Mother of God, pray for us sinners, now at the hour of our death. Amen.
1: Hail Mary, full of grace, the Lord is with you. Blessed are you among women, and blessed is the fruit of your womb, Jesus.
0: Holy Mary, Mother of God, pray for us sinners, now at the hour of our death. Amen.
1: Hail Mary, full of grace, the Lord is with you. Blessed are you among women, and blessed is the fruit of your womb, Jesus.
0: Holy Mary, Mother of God, pray for us sinners, now at the hour of our death. Amen.
1: Hail Mary, full of grace, the Lord is with you. Blessed are you among women, and blessed is the fruit of your womb, Jesus.
0: Holy Mary, Mother of God, pray for us sinners, now at the hour of our death. Amen.
1: Hail Mary, full of grace, the Lord is with you. Blessed are you among women, and blessed is the fruit of your womb, Jesus.
0: Holy Mary, Mother of God, pray for us sinners, now at the hour of our death. Amen.
1: Hail Mary, full of grace, the Lord is with you. Blessed are you among women, and blessed is the fruit of your womb, Jesus.
0: Holy Mary, Mother of God, pray for us sinners, now at the hour of our death. Amen.
1: Hail Mary, full of grace, the Lord is with you. Blessed are you among women, and blessed is the fruit of your womb, Jesus.
0: Holy Mary, Mother of God, pray for us sinners, now at the hour of our death. Amen.
1: Glory be to the Father, and to the Son, and to the Holy Spirit.
0: As it was in the beginning, is now, and ever shall be, world without end. Amen. O my Jesus, forgive us our sins, save us from the fires of hell, and lead all souls into heaven, especially those in most need of your mercy. O Mary, conceived without sin,
1: pray for us who have recourse to you,
0: and for all who do not have recourse to you, especially for the enemies of the Holy Church and those recommended to you. The third sorrowful mystery is the crowning with thorns. Our Father, who art in heaven, hallowed be thy name. Thy kingdom come, thy will be done on earth as it is in heaven.
1: Give us this day our daily bread, and forgive us our trespasses, as we forgive those who trespass against us. And lead us not into temptation, but deliver us from evil. Amen.
0: Hail Mary, full of grace, the Lord is with you. Blessed are you among women, and blessed is the fruit of your womb, Jesus.
1: Holy Mary, Mother of God, pray for us sinners, now and at the hour of our death. Amen.
0: Hail Mary, full of grace, the Lord is with you. Blessed are you among women, and blessed is the fruit of your womb, Jesus.
1: Holy Mary, Mother of God, pray for us sinners, now and at the hour of our death. Amen.
0: Hail Mary, full of grace, the Lord is with you.
2: Blessed are you among women, and blessed is the fruit of your womb, Jesus.
1: Holy Mary, Mother of God, pray for us sinners, now and at the hour of our death. Amen.
2: Hail Mary, full of grace, the Lord is with you. Blessed are you among women, and blessed is the fruit of your womb, Jesus.
1: Holy Mary, Mother of God, pray for us sinners, now and at the hour of our death. Amen.
2: Hail Mary, full of grace, the Lord is with you. Blessed are you among women, and blessed is the fruit of your womb, Jesus.
1: Holy Mary, Mother of God, pray for us sinners, now and at the hour of our death. Amen.
2: Hail Mary, full of grace, the Lord is with you. Blessed are you among women, and blessed is the fruit of your womb, Jesus.
1: Holy Mary, Mother of God, pray for us sinners, now and at the hour of our death. Amen.
2: Hail Mary, full of grace, the Lord is with you. Blessed are you among women, and blessed is the fruit of your womb, Jesus.
1: Holy Mary, Mother of God, pray for us sinners, now and at the hour of our death. Amen.
2: Hail Mary, full of grace, the Lord is with you. Blessed are you among women, and blessed is the fruit of your womb, Jesus.
1: Holy Mary, Mother of God, pray for us sinners, now and at the hour of our death. Amen.
2: Hail Mary, full of grace, the Lord is with you. Blessed are you among women, and blessed is the fruit of your womb, Jesus.
1: Holy Mary, Mother of God, pray for us sinners, now and at the hour of our death. Amen.
2: Hail Mary, full of grace, the Lord is with you. Blessed are you among women, and blessed is the fruit of your womb, Jesus.
1: Holy Mary, Mother of God, pray for us sinners, now and at the hour of our death. Amen.
2: Glory be to the Father, and to the Son, and to the Holy Spirit.
1: As it was in the beginning, is now, and ever shall be, world without end. Amen.
2: O my Jesus, forgive us our sins, save us from the powers of hell, and lead all souls into heaven, especially those in most need of your mercy. O Mary, conceived without sin,
1: pray for us who have recourse to you,
2: and for all who do not have recourse to you, especially for the enemies of the Holy Church and those recommended to you.
3: The fourth sorrowful mystery is the carrying of the cross.
4: Our Father, who art in heaven, hallowed be thy name. Thy kingdom come, thy will be done on earth as it is in heaven.
2: Give us this day our daily bread, and forgive us our trespasses, as we forgive those who trespass against us. And lead us not into temptation, but deliver us from evil. Amen.
5: Hail Mary, full of grace, the Lord is with you. Blessed are you among women, and blessed is the fruit of your womb, Jesus.
2: Holy Mary, Mother of God, pray for us sinners, now at the hour of our death. Amen.
5: Hail Mary, full of grace, the Lord is with you. Blessed are you among women, and blessed is the fruit of your womb, Jesus.
2: Holy Mary, Mother of God, pray for us sinners, now at the hour of our death. Amen.
5: Hail Mary, full of grace, the Lord is with you. Blessed are you among women, and blessed is the fruit of your womb, Jesus.
2: Holy Mary, Mother of God, pray for us sinners, now at the hour of our death. Amen.
5: Hail Mary, full of grace, the Lord is with you. Blessed are you among women, and blessed is the fruit of your womb, Jesus.
2: Holy Mary, Mother of God, pray for us sinners, now at the hour of our death. Amen.
5: Hail Mary, full of grace, the Lord is with you. Blessed are you among women, and blessed is the fruit of your womb, Jesus.
2: Holy Mary, Mother of God, pray for us sinners, now at the hour of our death. Amen.
5: Hail Mary, full of grace, the Lord is with you. Blessed are you among women, and blessed is the fruit of your womb, Jesus.
2: Holy Mary, Mother of God, pray for us sinners, now at the hour of our death. Amen.
5: Hail Mary, full of grace, the Lord is with you. Blessed are you among women, and blessed is the fruit of your womb, Jesus.
2: Holy Mary, Mother of God, pray for us sinners, now at the hour of our death. Amen.
5: Hail Mary, full of grace, the Lord is with you. Blessed are you among women, and blessed is the fruit of your womb, Jesus.
2: Holy Mary, Mother of God, pray for us sinners, now at the hour of our death. Amen.
5: Hail Mary, full of grace, the Lord is with you. Blessed are you among women, and blessed is the fruit of your womb, Jesus.
2: Holy Mary, Mother of God, pray for us sinners, now at the hour of our death. Amen.
5: Hail Mary, full of grace, the Lord is with you. Blessed are you among women,
6: and blessed is the fruit of your womb, Jesus.
3: Holy Mary, Mother of God, pray for us sinners, now in the hour of our death. Amen.
6: Glory be to the Father, and to the Son, and to the Holy Spirit.
3: As it was in the beginning, is now, and ever shall be, world without end. Amen. O my Jesus, forgive us our sins. Save us from the fires of hell. And lead all souls into heaven, especially those in most need of your mercy. O Mary, conceived without sin,
6: pray for us who have recourse to you, and for all who do not have recourse to you, especially for the enemies of the Holy Church and those recommended to you.
3: The fifth sorrowful mystery is the crucifixion. Our Father, who art in heaven, hallowed be thy name. Thy kingdom come, thy will be done on earth as it is in heaven.
6: Give us this day our daily bread, and forgive us our trespasses, as we forgive those who trespass against us. And lead us not into temptation, but deliver us from evil. Amen.
3: Hail Mary, full of grace, the Lord is with thee. Blessed are you among women, and blessed is the fruit of your womb, Jesus.
6: Holy Mary, Mother of God, pray for us sinners, now and at the hour of our death. Amen.
3: Hail Mary, full of grace, the Lord is with thee. Blessed are you among women, and blessed is the fruit of your womb, Jesus.
6: Holy Mary, Mother of God, pray for us sinners, now and at the hour of our death. Amen.
3: Hail Mary, full of grace, the Lord is with you. Blessed are you among women, and blessed is the fruit of your womb, Jesus.
6: Holy Mary, Mother of God, pray for us sinners, now and at the hour of our death. Amen.
3: Hail Mary, full of grace, the Lord is with you. Blessed are you among women, and blessed is the fruit of your womb, Jesus.
6: Holy Mary, Mother of God, pray for us sinners, now and at the hour of our death. Amen.
3: Hail Mary, full of grace, the Lord is with you. Blessed are you among women, and blessed is the fruit of your womb, Jesus.
6: Holy Mary, Mother of God, pray for us sinners, now and at the hour of our death. Amen.
3: Hail Mary, full of grace, the Lord is with you. Blessed are you among women, and blessed is the fruit of your womb, Jesus.
6: Holy Mary, Mother of God, pray for us sinners, now and at the hour of our death. Amen.
3: Hail Mary, full of grace, the Lord is with you. Blessed are you among women, and blessed is the fruit of your womb, Jesus.
6: Holy Mary, Mother of God, pray for us sinners, now and at the hour of our death. Amen.
3: Hail Mary, full of grace, the Lord is with you. Blessed are you among women, and blessed is the fruit of your womb, Jesus.
6: Holy Mary, Mother of God, pray for us sinners, now and at the hour of our death. Amen.
3: Hail Mary, full of grace, the Lord is with you. Blessed are you among women, and blessed is the fruit of your womb, Jesus.
6: Holy Mary, Mother of God, pray for us sinners, now and at the hour of our death. Amen.
3: Hail Mary, full of grace, the Lord is with you. Blessed are you among women, and blessed is the fruit of your womb, Jesus.
6: Holy Mary, Mother of God, pray for us sinners, now and at the hour of our death. Amen.
3: Glory be to the Father, and to the Son, and to the Holy Spirit.
6: As it was in the beginning, is now, and ever shall be, world without end. Amen.
3: O my Jesus, forgive us our sins, save us from the powers of hell, and lead all souls into heaven, especially those in most need of your mercy. O Mary, conceived without sin,
6: pray for us who have recourse to you, and for all who do not have recourse to you, especially for the enemies of the Holy Church and those recommended to you.
3: Hail, Holy Queen, Mother of Mercy, hail our life, our sweetness, and our hope. To you do we cry, poor banished children of Eve. To you we send up our sighs, mourning and weeping in this body of tears. Turn then, the most gracious Advocate, your eyes of mercy towards us. And after this our exile, show unto us the blessed fruit of your womb, Jesus. O clement, O loving, O sweet Virgin Mary. The Litany of the Blessed Virgin Mary. Lord, have mercy.
6: Lord, have mercy.
3: Christ, have mercy.
6: Christ, have mercy.
3: Lord, have mercy.
6: Lord, have mercy.
3: Christ, hear us.
6: Christ, hear us.
3: Christ, graciously hear us.
6: Christ, graciously hear us.
3: God, the Father of heaven,
7: have mercy on us.
3: God, the Son, Redeemer of the world,
7: have mercy on us.
3: God, the Holy Spirit,
7: have mercy on us.
3: Holy Trinity, one God,
7: have mercy on us.
3: Holy Mary,
7: pray for us.
3: Holy Mother of God,
7: pray for us.
3: Holy Virgins of Virgins,
7: pray for us.
3: Mother of Christ,
7: pray for us.
3: Mother of the Church,
7: pray for us.
3: Mother of Divine Grace,
7: pray for us.
3: Mother most pure,
7: pray for us.
3: Mother most chaste,
7: pray for us.
3: Mother inviolate,
7: pray for us.
3: Mother undefiled,
7: pray for us.
3: Mother most amiable,
7: pray for us.
3: Mother most admirable,
7: pray for us.
3: Mother of good counsel,
7: pray for us.
3: Mother of our Creator,
7: pray for us.
3: Mother of our Savior,
7: pray for us.
3: Virgin most prudent,
7: pray for us.
3: Virgin most venerable,
7: pray for us.
3: Virgin most renowned,
7: pray for us.
3: Virgin most powerful,
7: pray for us.
3: Virgin most merciful,
7: pray for us.
3: Virgin most faithful,
7: pray for us.
3: Mirror of justice,
7: pray for us.
3: Seat of wisdom,
7: pray for us.
3: Cause of our joy,
7: pray for us.
3: Spiritual vessel,
7: pray for us.
3: Vessel of honor,
7: pray for us.
3: Singular vessel of devotion,
7: pray for us.
3: Mystical rose,
7: pray for us.
3: Tower of David,
7: pray for us.
3: Tower of ivory,
7: pray for us.
3: House of gold,
7: pray for us.
3: Ark of the covenant,
7: pray for us.
3: Gate of heaven,
7: pray for us.
3: Morning star,
7: pray for us.
3: Health of the sick,
7: pray for us.
3: Refuge of sinners,
7: pray for us.
3: Comforter of the afflicted,
7: pray for us.
3: Help of Christians,
7: pray for us.
3: Queen of angels,
7: pray for us.
3: Queen of patriarchs,
7: pray for us.
3: Queen of prophets,
7: pray for us.
3: Queen of apostles,
7: pray for us.
3: Queen of martyrs,
7: pray for us.
3: Queen of confessors,
7: pray for us.
3: Queen of virgins,
7: pray for us.
3: Queen of all saints,
7: pray for us.
3: Queen conceived without original sin,
7: pray for us.
3: Queen assuming to heaven,
7: pray for us.
3: Queen of the Most Holy Rosary,
7: pray for us.
3: Queen of the Family,
7: pray for us.
3: Queen of Peace,
7: pray for us.
3: Queen of the Missions,
7: pray for us.
3: Queen of the Seraphic Order,
7: pray for us.
3: Lamb of God, you take away the sins of the world.
7: Spare us, O Lord.
3: Lamb of God, you take away the sins of the world.
7: Graciously hear us, O Lord.
3: Lamb of God, you take away the sins of the world.
7: Have mercy on us.
3: Pray for us, Holy Mother of God,
7: that we may be made worthy of the promises of Christ.
3: O God, whose only begotten Son, by his life, death, and resurrection, has purchased for us the reward of eternal life, grant, we beseech you, that meditating on the mysteries of the Most Holy Rosary of the Blessed Virgin Mary, we may imitate what they contain and obtain what they promise through the same Christ our Lord.
7: Amen.
3: To you, O Blessed Joseph, we have recourse in our affliction, and having implored the help of your thrice holy spouse, we now with hearts filled with confidence earnestly beg of you to take us under your protection. By that charity wherewith you were united to the Immaculate Virgin Mother of God, and by that fatherly love with which you cherish the child Jesus, we beseech you and we humbly pray that you will look down with gracious eyes upon that inheritance which Jesus Christ purchased by his blood, and will help us in our need by your power and strength. Defend, O most watchful guardian of the Holy Family, the chosen offspring of Jesus Christ. Keep from us, O most loving Father, O blight of error and corruption. Aid us from on high, most valiant Defender, in this conflict with the powers of darkness. And even as of old, you rescue the child Jesus from the peril of his life. So now defend God's Holy Church from the snares of the enemy and from adversity. Shield us ever under your patronage, that following your example and strengthened by your help, we may live a holy life, die a happy death, and attain to everlasting bliss in heaven. Amen. We would like to offer this Holy Rosary for the following intentions: for the intention of the Holy Father, for all the clergy, for all the religious, for the conversion of poor sinners, for peace in our country, and for the whole world. Let us pray this for the intentions of the Holy Father in order to gain the indulgence of the Most Holy Rosary. Our Father, who art in heaven, hallowed be thy name. Thy kingdom come, thy will be done on earth as it is in heaven.
8: Give us this day our daily bread, and forgive us our trespasses, as we forgive those who trespass against us.
9: and lead us not into temptation, but deliver us from evil. Amen.
3: Hail Mary, full of grace, the Lord is with you. Blessed are you among women, and blessed is the fruit of your womb, Jesus.
9: Holy Mary, Mother of God, pray for us sinners, now and at the hour of our death. Amen.
3: Glory be to the Father, and to the Son, and to the Holy Spirit.
9: As it was in the beginning, is now, and ever shall be, world without end. Amen.
3: Eternal rest
9: grant unto them, O Lord, and let perpetual light shine upon them. May they rest in peace. Amen.
3: Our Lady of the Most Holy Rosary,
9: pray for us.

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11: Me too.
13: Dave.
12: Dave?
13: Yes.
11: Your name? Candy, right?
12: Mm-hmm.
11: Aha.
12: Yeah. Why are you staying here? Not in a hotel?
10: I don't want my life in a box. I want the freedom in my home. I'm sorry, I didn't tell you something about me.
11: Why you leave the hotel and stay here?
14: I came here just really to explore, be a free woman.
15: May mawawala pa ba sa'yo, Candy? 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
12: Oh, ito, oh. 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
16: Nung sekya, oti abodol gure! 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
18: I've been looking at you all the time. And I think that the chismes, I mean, the gossips are true.
12: Who told you you can touch my things? Who gave you the permission?
10: What else? Huh? What else are you hiding?
12: What else am I hiding? Why?
14: Aren't you running away too? Aren't you also trying to escape? Isn't that why you're here?
10: Am I not important? You can live without me? Because I cannot. Does this mean nothing to you?

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